0: So just to be clear here, for people who maybe are just trying to get up to speed on this story, the allegations here are that this voter list with 3 million people was given to the Republican Party, and they got that information legally, and that they allegedly gave it then to the Centurion Project that just posted it online, and now people are absolutely furious that their home address is like just out there for, you know, stalkers or foreign actors or really anybody to look up, correct?
1: Absolutely. So, you know, some people might be surprised. I think this was a revelation to a lot of Albertans that you think that there's a voters list, you know, the tax return asks you if you want Elections Canada or Elections Authorities to have your name, you know, include your address or information on a voter list. What people might not know, but reporters or people in the know is that these lists are given to parties so that parties can conduct, you know, canvassing, figure out who's going to vote for them. But there are a lot of strict guidelines and rules about how you can give it to. You cannot give it to a third party. You can't just, you certainly can't sell it to anybody, but there are safeguards around it. And the reason why is one of the reasons that people are really freaking out over this, because a list of all the voters in Alberta includes the list of judges, politicians,

Josh Groban with his version of Stand By Me. Such a joy to have him in the studio. If you go look at the video of our conversation, go to YouTube, search for Q with Tom Power. I don't know if this is interesting, but for whatever reason, we were dressed exactly alike. We did not plan it. You can also find the photos on our Instagram at CBCQ. Josh's new album, Cinematic, is out now.

10 degrees, mostly cloudy in Toronto. I'm Natalie Collado with your CBC News update. Toronto police are investigating a shooting outside a synagogue last night near Bathurst and Wilson. Someone in a passing vehicle fired a replica firearm at three people standing in front of the building. One person was struck and suffered minor injuries. Police say this is the second such incident in Toronto in just over a week, and it

0: You just heard Cadence Weapon on stage at Bridgeworks in Hamilton. I'm Odario Williams. 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
1: This goes out to all my Milan friends and my Park X Connects. All the

Tennessee Republicans are the first to take advantage of the U.S. Supreme Court's gutting of the Voting Rights Act. Yesterday, Republican Governor Bill Lee approved a new congressional map that chops up Tennessee's only majority black congressional district. The city of Memphis will now be broken into three.

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1: Hello, Toronto. I'm Errol Nesbitt. We are celebrating Mother's Day with three songs inspired by motherhood from three very different musical moms. You'll hear songs by Chiquita Magic, Abigail Appel, and Charlotte Kornfeld. Big City, Small World starts at 3 or 5 tomorrow on CBC Radio 1. Come through.